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1: 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And it wasn't social intelligence. It wasn't good looks, physical health.

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The bass line moves our hearts.

ranges. And I know you won't put this on your playlist. So your friends all mad, I'm keeping you nameless. I was down bad for you from the jump. Thought you were the one. Now I gotta regain my trust. Matter of fact, I don't trust no one. Left me in the dust. Got me out of touch with emotions.